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1: 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This Sunday night. We're going to slow it down. And make the most of the last few moments of your weekend with slow jams and special expressions to the ones you love. 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
1: Hi, I'm R-Dub, host of Sunday Night Slow Jams, with a special invitation to join me this Sunday night. 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
0: Hey guys, what's up? 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

0: Tonight, we slow jam. It's a ritual. It's a tradition. At the end of every weekend, Sunday night, we pump the brakes. We slow it down. 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Tonight's show is heard on over 250 radio stations all across America and around the world in 17 different countries. 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
1: Hey, y'all. This is Alexis from Sacramento, California. I just wanted to tell my boo, DeAndre Bennett, that I love him.
2: Mwah. My name is Jerome from Joplin, Missouri. I'd give an oral expression to Emily. Baby, I love you. You complete me. I don't know what I would do without you.
3: This is Amber from Concord, North Carolina, sending an oral expression to my husband, my love, my everything. We hope you have a good night. Sending all our love to you, and we can't wait till you get home.
4: Hi, this is Barbara. I'm calling out from Austin, Texas. I just want to send an oral expression to the love of my life, Felipe. Baby, I love you so much. You're the most important thing in my life, and I'm so happy to call you my husband.
0: 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The phone number, 877-209-0631. 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And we'll drop some computer love and more Sunday night slow jams right after this.
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20: A better life with Dr. Sanjay Gupta.
21: Even for people who fall asleep easily, staying asleep can be difficult. You wake up, your mind starts to race, you can't turn those thoughts off. Sleep experts say there are a few things you can try. Cognitive shuffling. That's when you choose a random, impersonal, non-emotional word. Then for each letter of that word, think of as many words that begin with each letter as you can before moving on to the next one. It distracts your brain from stress. It also mimics the fragmented thought patterns that usually occur as you drift off to sleep. Sensory grounding is something else. That's when you work through things you can hear, feel, see, smell, or taste. That helps you to be in the moment instead of dwelling on the past or the future, or just do a mental walkthrough of a place you know well. Familiar but neutral imagery that can calm the brain. I'm Dr. Sanjay Gupta, helping you live a better life.
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I got a question now. If I can make the time, I'll be good to go. Texting me X and O's. 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

0: 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We're going to slow it down and make the most of the last few moments of your weekend. Slow jams and special expressions to the ones you love. So come on through and bring a friend. I'll see you for Sunday Night Slow Jams on 93.1 The Beat.
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0: 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I'll see you for Sunday Night Slow Jams on 93.1 The Beat. 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This Sunday night. We're gonna slow it down and make the most of the last few moments of your weekend with slow jams and special expressions to the ones you love. So come on through. 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

0: 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We're going to slow it down and make the most of the last few moments of your weekend. Slow jams and special expressions to the ones you love. So come on through and bring a friend. I'll see you for Sunday Night Slow Jams on 93.
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0: palabras que llegan con la oscuridad. 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
8: 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Bring a friend. I'll see you for Sunday Night Slow Jams on 93.1 The Beat. Hi, I'm R-Dub, host of Sunday Night Slow Jams, with a special invitation to join me this Sunday night. We're gonna slow it down. And make the most of the last few moments of your weekend.
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3: I heard what you said through the grapevine. 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

grapevine. 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Working on

0: I'm R Dub, host of Sunday Night Slow Jams, with a special invitation to join me this Sunday night. We're gonna slow it down and make the most of the last few moments of your weekend. Slow jams and special expressions to the ones you love. So come on through and bring a friend. I'll see you for Sunday Night Slow Jams.
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0: 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We're gonna slow it down and make the most of the last few moments of your weekend. With slow jams and special expressions to the ones you love. So come on through and bring a friend. 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
0: 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We're gonna slow it down and make the most of the last few moments of your weekend with slow jams and special expressions to the ones you love. So come on through. Bring a friend. 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
0: 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We're gonna slow it down and make the most of the last few moments of your weekend. With slow jams and special expressions to the ones you love. So come on through and bring a friend. 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
2: 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With a special invitation to join me this Sunday night. This Sunday night. We're gonna slow it down. And make the most of the last few moments of your weekend with slow jams and special expressions to the ones you love. So come on through. Bring a friend. I'll see you for Sunday Night Slow Jams. 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

0: The Hammer Alley Podcast, an 80s flashback mockumentary. 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
6: 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I'll see you for Sunday Night Slow Jams on 93.1 The Beat. 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We're gonna slow it down and make the most of the last few moments of your weekend with slow jams and special expressions to the ones you love. 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I'll see you for Sunday Night Slow Jams on 93.1 The Beat.
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0: I'm R-Dub, host of Sunday Night Slow Jams, with a special invitation to join me this Sunday night. We're going to slow it down and make the most of the last few moments of your weekend. Slow jams and special expressions to the ones you love. So come on through and bring a friend. I'll see you for Sunday Night Slow Jams on 93.1.
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0: 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We're going to slow it down and make the most of the last few moments of your weekend. Slow jams and special expressions to the ones you love. 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I'll see you for Sunday Night Slow Jams on 93.1 The Beat.
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1: Hi, I'm R-Dub, host of Sunday Night Slow Jams, with a special invitation to join me this Sunday night. 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
0: Hey guys, what's up? 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

0: I'm R. Dub, host of Sunday Night Slow Jams, with a special invitation to join me this Sunday night. We're going to slow it down and make the most of the last few moments of your weekend. With slow jams and special expressions to the ones you love. So come on through and bring a friend. I'll see you for Sunday Night Slow Jams on 93.1 The Beat. Hi, I'm R. Dub, host of Sunday Night Slow Jams, with a special invitation to join me this Sunday night. We're gonna slow it down and make the most of the last few moments of your weekend. With slow jams and special expressions to the ones you love. So come on through and bring a friend. I'll see you for Sunday Night Slow Jams on 93.1 The Beat.
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2: 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With a special invitation to join me this Sunday night. We're going to slow it down. And make the most of the last few moments of your weekend with slow jams and special expressions to the ones you love. So come on through. Bring a friend. I'll see you for Sunday Night Slow Jams. 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

0: 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We're going to slow it down and make the most of the last few moments of your weekend. Slow jams and special expressions to the ones you love. So come on through and bring a friend. I'll see you for Sunday Night Slow Jams on 93.1.
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13: 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I want you to join me every Sunday from 3 until 6 p.m. with the Latin Takeover.

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0: Hey guys, what's up? This is Shorty. I want you to join me every Sunday from 3 until 6 p.m. with The Latin Takeover.
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